0: You got me, Linda?
1: I got a little something on you. I want to talk to you. Remember the time we were hanging out and we got drunk and I started telling you about

0: about those feelings.
1: But did they stop?
0: Well, to tell you the truth, it's these fantasies I was telling you about. I'm having them more and more, and they're really turning me on.
1: Guys, rules, facts.
0: Listen, man. I like it.

0: I'm a performance artist. 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I was going to be a movie star, you know, with modeling and acting. After 102 auditions and small parts, you know, I decided, yeah, I'm you. Yeah. Then I get into escort world.
1: The clientele requested a lot of fetishes. So I just decided to go, you know, full master and change my whole entire house into a dungeon. Dungeon master. And a full dungeon in the house. And it's going really well.
0: This thing is $300.
1: And just lube it up.

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1: Oh shit. Cut, cut. Rush that sauce. Stick and dangerous.
3: Stick your fucking fingers.
1: Stop, take a shot.
3: Swallow come. Don't stop.
2: This thing bad ass.
4: The website.
5: Gang it up.
2: This thing bad ass.
4: The website.
2: Ask
4: the website.
3: Dungeon Master.
5: Dicks.
3: Fucking.
1: He's saying. Empire of the
3: Fucking.
2: 300 fingers in my fucking ass.

0: 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Ask for the website.
1: Big enough.
0: To do that. Ask for the website. Ask for the website.
2: Thank
3: you, Dark.
4: You wanna come? Gotta get paralyzed.
3: Don't miss 300
4: seconds.
3: This ass.
1: Oh shit, I'm sorry.
4: Last time it's off, it's thick and dangerous.
1: Dark,
3: stick your fucking fingers.
4: Stop, take a shot!
3: Swallow, come. But don't stop. This is the ass. Website.
1: Dang it up.
3: This is the ask for the website. Ask for the website. Dungeon Master.
1: Dicks.
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2: Ow! Yeah, I did not keep.
0: Rolling loop.
2: Because I'm not.
0: Coming in dungeon.
2: Keep.
1: Suction.
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3: Anal.
4: Suck some dick. Suck some dick. Suck some dick.
2: My
5: bad cock.
2: This thing.
3: Anal.
4: Suck some dick. Suck some dick. Suck some dick.
2: Dungeon.

0: stop.
1: My fellow brothers, I, Billy Harrington, stand here today, humbled by the task before us, mindful of the sacrifices borne by our Niko Niko ancestors. We are in the midst of crisis. Niko Niko Doga is at war against a far-reaching storm of disturbance and deletion.

0: the get in.
1: Yes.
0: I'm fucking coming. Bondage gay website. Bondage new bondage shows. Bondage gay website. Bondage unique style. Bondage gay website.

0: Thank you.
1: You know I don't get it.

0: fellow brother, I, Billy Harrington, stand here today, humbled by the task before us, mindful of the sacrifices born. We are in the midst of crisis. Nico Nico Doga is at war against a far-reaching storm of the creators of mad things.
1: For us,
0: toiled in sweatshops, endured the lash, spanked time and time again. These men struggled, endured the lash, spanking, and sacrificed that we might

0: remain the most powerful site on the internet, and minds are no less inventive. Services are no less needed that they were last week or yesterday. It has not been for the path for the faint-hearted or seek only the fleshly pleasures. Rather, it has been the risk-takers, the wasting
1: performance artists,
0: the creators of mad
1: fetishes,
0: toiled in
1: full dungeon,
0: endured the
1: deep, dark fantasy,
0: time and time again. These men
1: lube it up,
0: endured the lash of the
1: system
0: and sacrifice that we might
1: go in places with your hands.

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1: For us, endured the lash time and time again. These men endured the lash so that we might. For us, toiled, endured the lash time and time again.

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0: to rip the skin.
1: The stranger there among them had a big bondage on his hip. Big bondage on his hip. It was early in the morning when he rode into the gym. He came riding from the
2: corner,
1: slowly looking all around. He's a
3: gay boy,
1: and running came the whisper from each lip. And he's here to do some
3: fisting
1: with a big
3: bondage
1: on his hip. Big bondage on his hip. In this
3: gym
1: there lived a
3: gay boy
1: by the name of Texas
3: Cock.
1: Many men had tried to
2: fuck
1: him, and that many men were
2: fucked.
1: He was vicious and
2: a grody,
1: though a youth of 24. And the notches on his wee-wee numbered one in 19 more. One in 19 more.

0: didn't matter, he was after Texas
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0: 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Wasn't long before the story was relayed to Texas
1: cock.
0: But the
1: gay boy
0: didn't worry, men that tried before were
2: fucked.
0: 20 men had tried it.
2: Fuck.
0: 20 men had made it. 21 would be the
3: master
0: with the big
3: bondage
0: on his hip.
3: Big bondage
0: on his hip. The morning passed so quickly it was time for them to
2: fuck.

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1: master
0: with the big bondage on his hip.

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1: Well, whatever you want to do, if that's what you want to do, if you think you can beat me, 1, 2, 3.

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1: It's bondage website.
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0: My fellow brothers, I, Billy Harrington, stand here today, humbled by the task before us, mindful of the sacrifices borne by our Niko Niko ancestors. We are in the midst of crisis. Niko Niko Donga is at war against a far-reaching storm of disturbance and deletion. Niko Niko's economy is badly weakened, a consequence of carelessness and irresponsibility on the part of management, but also on the collective failure to make hard choices and prepare for a new mad age. Today, I say to you that the challenge is real. They are serious and they are many. They will not be easily met or in a short span of time. But know that Niko Niko will be met.
1: Разложу я по...
2: Ain't no fat cock.
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1: Thank you. 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
4: 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Get your ass down from here now, boy. And you two, someone if something got you excited, son.
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1: coming.
0: And they don't stop
1: coming.
0: And they don't stop
1: coming.
0: And they don't stop
1: coming.
0: And they don't stop
1: coming.
0: And they don't stop
1: coming.
0: And they don't stop
1: coming.
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1: Gay website.
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0: 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Nico Nico Doga.
1: Okay, maggots, I want to see six hot loads on your DI's hat now.
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3: Yeah, bro.
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4: Fisting 300 pounds.
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my fellow brothers, I, Billy Harrington, stand here today, humbled by the task before us, mindful of the sacrifices borne by our Niko-Niko ancestors. We are in the midst of crisis. Niko-Niko Doga is at war against a far-reaching storm of disturbance

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0: My fellow brothers, I, Billy Harrington, stand here today, humbled by the task before us, mindful of the sacrifices borne by our Niko-Niko ancestors. We are in the midst of crisis. Niko-Niko Doga is at war against a far-reaching storm of disturbance and deletion. Niko-Niko's economy is badly weakened, a consequence of carelessness and irresponsibility on the part of management. Also, on the collective failure to make hard choices and prepare for a new
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1: house. 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
1: Thanking my ass.
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1: Dungeon master.
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1: Oh, oh, oh, oh.
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0: oh, I'm fucking coming.
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1: house.
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1: And coming. Master. 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
1: And coming. Master. Ain't no fucking deep, master.
2: Suck some
1: weed.
2: Party.
1: My cum. Dungeon. 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Coming. Coming. Master, man, I'm horny. Dungeon. My ass. Master. 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My ass. Master.
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3: Boy next door,
4: it's fucking deep in my ass.
5: Do it again.
4: Yes.
5: Wild.
6: My fellow brothers, I, Billy Harrington, stand here today to say to you that the challenge is real. For us, they toiled in sweatshops, endured the lash of the spanking. We must pull up our pants and begin again the work of remaking Nico Nico Goga.
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1: ass.
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0: game. 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
2: 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To the sky. 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To die. Will they hold? Neeker.
0: Dick.
1: Penetration.
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0: 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That turns me on.
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0: fat cops are coming. Website, long pod, dungeon, ass, deep,
2: pants,
0: stick, finger,
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3: semen,
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1: Now, there are some who question the scale of our ambitions. Their memories are short, but they have forgotten what Nico Nico already has done. Today, I say to you that the challenge is real. They are serious, and they are many. But know that Nico Nico will be met. Nico Nico...
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2: Six hot loads.
1: Oh, mama, that's
3: bad cock.
1: Ow.
4: My anal.
0: Game.
1: Oh, mama, it is.
2: Six hot loads.
1: Oh, mama, that's
3: bad cock.
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2: Gay party.
0: Oh, I'm fucking coming. This thing fucks.
1: Stick finger in my ass.
3: You're a master.
1: I can swallow a bottle of semen. Sir, come.
3: Better than like the
1: bad cock. This thing.

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3: bad cock.
1: Bitch, I'm a gay. I'm two motherfuckers that we share. Won't even let you in air. And even the semen.
0: Right?
1: But I tell the bitch,
4: spanking.
1: Of Shabaria. That's my big area. The original Richard Ramirez, Christian Rivera. Cause my
0: penis never
1: sold well. So they wanna give me the cheese. Like a
2: deep, you know.
1: This thing is scary. Call it. Cause every time I'm
3: getting married.
1: Carry a Mary, a motherfucking
2: dick. And they know.
1: Coming. Up and down. They can spit this shit's hilarious. It's time to put these birds in the obituary. We wouldn't see a hot cock.
2: They don't.
1: Probably get this like a staring.
2: Dungeon master.
0: This thing.
1: Happy. Keep it a star. Can't give a half of the.

Look what I'm doing.

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3: Spanking.
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0: Always.
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0: The cast in the studio is trying to get the boy next door, but he really is a player in BDSM. To have him explore his limits, and it's just to focus on him. The element is hardcore BDSM. It's not glamorous.
1: My name is Sam Darkhall. I'm an artist. My name is
2: Sam Darkhall.
1: I'm a performance artist.
3: We must pull up our pants, dust ourselves off. Our journey has never been one.

0: flame and fire with me.
1: So the element is hardcore BDSM, whereas it's not, you know, a lot of wild, crazy props. It's just very simple, intimate BDSM session between two people, but focusing more on the sub, you know, just reaction, just journey, you know, where it began and where it ends.
2: My name is Ben Darkhall. I'm an artist. My name is
3: Ben Darkhall.
2: I'm a performance artist.
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0: And I thought it was incredible, you know, that they come up and said that to me. And especially we were only, you know, on the web for 6 months and we get such, you know, everybody know about us. I guess I must be doing great work and that just give me more energy to get back in the studio and create more stuff because I know that people appreciate things that I do that I love.
1: Yeah.
2: We must pull up our pants. Dust ourselves off. Our journey has never been one of shortcuts.

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1: 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After 102 auditions and small parts, I decided I had enough, then I get into escort work.
0: 300 bucks.

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0: today, humbled by the task before us, mindful of the sacrifices borne by our Niko Niko ancestors. We are in the midst of crisis. Niko Niko Doga is at war against a far-reaching storm of disturbance and deletion. Today, I say to you that the challenge is real, they are serious, and they are many.
1: Don't stop
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0: 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I just decided to go home, master. 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
0: My anal, boy next door. Oh, I'm fucking coming. That hurts me. Oh.
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0: Hurts me. Oh. Boy next door.
5: My fellow brothers, I, Billy Harrington, stand here today, humbled by the task before us, mindful of the sacrifices borne by our Nico Nico ancestors. 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
0: My anal, boy next door. Oh, I'm fucking coming. That hurts me. Oh.
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0: Oh, I'm

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1: Get your ass back here!
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0: Do you like
3: sucking some dick?
4: Dungeon master.
2: Nico Nico Doga.
0: It's a fucking D.
2: Nico Nico Doga.
0: It's a fucking D.
2: Nico Nico Doga.
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0: I love that. 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
0: Coming, fisting,
3: oh, Billy,
4: Ben,
3: Billy,
4: Ben,
3: oh,
4: Billy,
3: Ben,
4: Billy,
3: Ben.
1: Though I may have done so,
0: fisting,
1: this is why I never fell.
3: Cause I got
4: Billy,
3: Ben.
1: Though I may have done so,
0: fisting,
1: this is why I never fell.
3: Cause I got
0: that fisting coming, fisting coming, fisting
1: as I go
5: spanking
1: merrily along.
0: Coming, fisting,
1: fisting.
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4: Oh shit.
1: Watch that sauce there. Stick and dangerous.
5: Stick your fucking fingers.
1: Stop taking shots.
5: Wanna come? Don't stop.
2: This thing bad ass.
1: You
2: ever say?
1: Come. Shot. We don't want
6: to. Dang it up.
2: This thing bad ass. You ever say?
1: Ask
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0: fisted. Stick your fucking fingers.
1: Take a shot.
0: Swallow cum. Don't stop. This ain't badass. You have to say.
2: Big enough.
0: This ain't badass. You have to say. Ask for the website.
1: Just another
0: spank. Deep dark.
1: Paralyzed. You wanna come? I gotta get paralyzed. Don't waste
0: 300
1: seconds.
0: This ass.
2: Oh shit, I'm sorry.
1: Rush down the surface. Thick and dangerous.
0: Stick your fucking fingers.
1: Stop, take a shot.
0: Swallow cum. But don't stop. This ain't badass. You have to say. Come.
2: Dang it up.
0: This ain't badass. You have to say. Ask. You have to say. Dungeon Master.

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1: Billy Harrington. My fellow brothers, I, Billy Harrington, stand here today, humbled by the task before us, mindful of the sacrifices borne by our Nico Nico ancestors. We are in the midst of crisis. Nico Nico Doga is at war against a

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They would not easily met in a short span of time. But know that Nico will be met. In reaffirming the greatness of our site, we understand that greatness is never given. 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
2: Suck some dick.
1: Wearing white.
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4: pants.
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0: 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Turns me on.
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0: ass.
1: You take my
2: ass.
1: I live among
0: fucking slaves.
1: I
0: boss in this gym. Come on.
1: Let's fight against a
3: gay website. It's bondage.
4: I'm sorry.
0: For master.
1: Never come.
0: Ask me, can
1: I'm living in the forest of the
0: dick.

0: 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I'm a performance artist. It's a night. I'm a boy next door.
1: A train!
2: I live among
1: fucking slaves! I'm boss in this gym. Come on! Let's
0: fight against the gay website.
3: So
0: it's bondage.
3: I'm sorry.
0: For a master.
3: Never.

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0: 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Yeah. Boy next door. Boy. Boy. Next door. Boy.
1: Boy.
0: Boy.
1: Boy. Boy.
0: Next door. Next door. Yeah. Suck. Dick. Coming. My ass. Dungeon Master. Gabe. Suck dick. 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
3: I ripped the skin.
0: Master. Performance.
1: Just being asked.
0: Master.
2: Dick.
3: I ripped the skin.
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3: feel like a master.
2: I want what I've become.
4: Performance.
2: Just begun.
4: Just being asked.
3: Master.
0: Dick.
1: I ripped the skin.
2: I must confess that I feel like a
3: master. Lube it up.
5: Gang it up.
3: Master.
6: I
3: Master.
6: I
3: Master.
6: I
3: Master.
6: I
3: Master. Fuck.

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3: Fisting latex gloves.

upon a task before us, mindful of the sacrifices borne by our Nico Nico ancestors. We did not turn back, nor did we falter, when we were carried forth, that the great gift of freedom be delivered.

0: It was announced today by the Los Angeles Fire Department and Arson Squad that a string of recent fires have all been connected to what seems to be a serial arsonist.
1: Suction!
0: The suspected arsonist is purposely leaving his signature evidence. All fire departments are now on alert for the possibility of more fires started by this perpetrator, now named the Semen Arsonist.

0: penetration dungeon. So horny.
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0: Sex. 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
1: Some dick.
0: 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That turns me on. 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
1: Thank you, pop.
0: 100 bucks.
1: Thank you, pop.
0: 100 bucks.
1: Thank you, pop.
0: 100 bucks. 100 bucks.
1: Thank you, pop.
0: 100 bucks.
1: Thank you, pop.
0: 100 bucks.
1: Thank you, pop.
0: 100 bucks.
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3: Two fat cocks.
2: Boy next door.
3: Please come join us.
2: Sure, why not?
3: Fisting.
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3: Gay ass.
4: Catchy music.
3: Make me come.
4: And some official on Twitch.
3: Shay website.
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0: We are in the midst of crisis. Nico Nico Doga is at war against a far-reaching storm of disturbance
1: and deletion.
0: Nico Nico's economy is badly weakened, a consequence of carelessness and irresponsibility on the part of management, but also on the collective failure to make hard choices and prepare for a new mad age. Today, I say to you that the challenge is real, they are serious, and they are men. They will not be easily met in a short span of time, but know that Nico Nico, they will be met. In reaffirming the greatness of our site, we understand that greatness is never given. Our journey has never been one of shortcuts. It has not been for the path for the faint-hearted or seek only the fleshly pleasure. Rather, it has been the risk-taker, the wasted genie, the creators of mad things. For us, they toiled in sweatshops, endured the lash of the spanking. Time and time again, these men struggled and sacrificed so that we might live better.

0: Come on, let's go.
1: Oh, I'm fucking coming.
2: Oh, shit. I'm sorry.
3: For what? Our dad had taught us not to be ashamed of our dicks.
1: Deep, dark fantasies. Stick your finger in my ass.
2: Oh, shit. I'm sorry.
3: For what? Our dad had taught us not to be ashamed of our dicks.
1: Deep, dark fantasies. Stick your finger in my ass.
3: Sometimes, I'm pulling it so hard. Rip the skin.
0: Let's get your ass back here.
1: It's so fucking deep. I just decided to go, full master.
4: Take it, boy. Suction. Take it, boy.
1: Fuck you. That turns me on.
4: Take it, boy.
1: Fuck you. That turns me on.

0: Just lube it up. Boy next door. 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
1: Oh, shit. I'm sorry. For what? Our dad had taught us not to be ashamed of our dicks.
0: Deep, dark fantasies. Stick your finger in my ass.
1: Oh, shit. I'm sorry. For what? Our dad had taught us not to be ashamed of our dicks.
0: Deep, dark fantasies. Stick your finger in my ass.
1: Sometimes, I pull on it so hard, I rip the skin.
2: Ladies, get your ass back here!
0: It's a fucking deep. I just decided to go, full master.
3: Take it, boy. Suction. Take it, boy.
0: Fuck you. That turns me on.
3: Take it, boy.
0: Fuck you. That turns me on.
1: Sometimes, I pull on it so hard, I rip the skin.
2: Ladies, get your ass back here!
0: It's a fucking deal. I just decided to go, full master.
3: Take it, boy! Suction! Take it, boy!
0: Fuck you. That turns me on.
3: Take it, boy!
0: Fuck you. That turns me on.
4: You know I don't do it. They will not be easily met or in a short span of time, but know that Nico Nico, they will be met. In reaffirming the greatness of our site, we understand that greatness is never given. Our journey has never been one of shortcuts. It has not been for the path, for the faint-hearted, or seek only the fleshly pleasures. Rather, it has been the risk-takers, the wasted genie, the creators of mad things. For us, they toiled in sweatshops, endured the lash of the spanking. Time and time again, these men struggled and sacrificed so that we might live better.

0: Do you like what you see?
1: Come on, let's go.
2: Oh, okay, well, could you tell me where the nearest town is, then?
3: Fucking bitch.
4: They turn so quickly, don't they?
3: You got that right. Nice piece of ass, though. Awesome.

0: we must pull up our pants.
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0: Okay. Yes, we can.
2: Oh, yes, sir.
0: Okay.
2: Make it, boy.
0: Okay.
2: Oh, yes, sir.
0: Okay.
2: Thank you, sir.
0: Okay.
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0: 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I'm an artist. 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I'm hired for people to fulfill their fantasies. Their deep, dark fantasies. Who's gonna be a movie star? You know, with modeling and acting. 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
0: Fisting
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3: Put your hands. It's a fucking D. That makes that makes that makes that makes makes makes
4: the beat.
5: Suction.
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1: Oh, wow.
0: I'm a performance artist.
2: All right.
3: Yeah. Why don't you get into the lovely stuff?
1: Fuck you. I'll strip

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1: Disobedience, huh? That's a mistake.
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3: do anal
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1: Van Darkholm
4: fisting
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4: performance arts dark fantasies
3: slow down You see,
4: full master latex glove
3: that turns me on.
4: Don't stop.
3: Don't touch my
2: I'd be right happy.
3: Yes. Put your hands all over my ass.
4: Watch and enjoy.
3: And make me come the fucking deep.
2: Celebrate and suck some dick.
3: Oh, I don't do anal sex. 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Stick your finger in my ass.

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1: 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Get your whole arm up there.
2: Ouch! That hurts. Don't stop.
3: Fuck you.
0: Dawn!
1: It's more psychological, too, through escort work. Long.
4: Two fat cocks.
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2: Oh, yeah.
0: I'd be right happy to.
6: Suction.
5: Semen.
7: Sex.
8: Stick your finger in my ass.
9: See?
10: Performance artist.
11: Rip skin.
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Gay sex. 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
2: Industry. 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
0: Yeah.
3: Semen.
2: Yes.
4: Fucked so hard.
0: I'm fucking coming.
2: With master
0: ass. Do a fist thing.
2: Gay.
0: Sex.
2: My ass fucked.
0: Do a anal. I'm fucking coming.
2: With master
0: ass. Do a fist thing.
2: Gay.
0: Sex.
2: My ass fucked.
0: Do a anal. 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

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I was going to be a movie star, you know, with modeling and acting. 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Then I get into escort work. 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
1: Oh well, guess
2: maybe
1: it can't be
2: warning.
1: Wanted to receive
2: Dungeon Master
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2: game.
1: Wanted to be
2: Fox.
1: The lonely
2: dungeon.
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0: it as a tune when I blew steam. 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It's like winning a used dick. I'm finding because I think I'm getting so huge. I need a loop. I'm beginning to loose
1: ass
2: one dick.
0: Six going cuckoo and kooky is hard key, but I'm actually lost. And you think because I'm

0: No, I ain't much of a artist, but I know somebody told me to seize them.
1: Semen.
0: Don't swallow it, cause you never know when it all could be over them all. So I keep
1: suck some dick.
2: Sometimes
0: I wonder where these thoughts come from.
3: Yeah, fun, but it do you have these? So one could you lose in your mom. Okay, one.
0: I think you've been wandering off down yonder and stumbled on the
4: Van Darkholm.
0: Cause I need to
2: rip the skin
0: to intervene between me and this
2: master.
0: Save me from
2: anal
0: and all this conflict. Cause of everything that I
4: suck,
0: killing me and I can't
2: just in dick.
0: My OCD
4: spanking
0: me in the head, keep
4: spanking.
0: Nobody's home. I'm sleepwalking. I'm just relaying with the voice of my
4: asshole.
0: Don't shoot them. I'm just friends.

0: good.
1: It's comeback.
2: Billy Harrington.
1: Falling way back in the
3: gym.
1: Turn nothing into
3: semen.
1: Still can make that straw in the
4: shit.
1: Pump, I will. Crumple, still skin in a
4: game.
1: Maybe I need a straight
2: pants.
1: Face facts, I am
2: God.
1: For real, but I'm okay with that. It's nothing, I'm still fucked.

0: cannot.
1: Yes, we can.
0: Fucking slaves.
1: Yes.
2: Soup it up, master.
1: Band.
2: Wild.
1: God bless.
0: Hot jigs. Bondage website. Finger
1: my ass.
0: Ready first. Why not?
1: Don't stop. Spread your cheeks and lift your sack. Okay, I'm just gonna say without thinking about it.

0: for being gone for no chains.
1: You'll never touch my ass again. Touch my ass again. You'll ever touch my ass again. Ass again.
2: I say, sure, why not? Please come join us. And I'm looking forward to seeing you all. It's going to be one exciting time. When I attended my last upper floor event, Mr. Ackworth said to me, when are you going to have a gay party up here? And I was totally blown away. I said, sure, why not?

And I'm looking so much forward to this Saturday. 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
2: My fellow brothers, I, Billy Harrington, stand here today, humbled by the task before us, mindful of the sacrifices borne by our Nico ancestors. We are in the midst of crisis.
3: But you won't talk.
4: Suck dick,
5: man.
4: Fucking swallow
5: semen.
3: Слиды. 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
4: Sex.
3: И
4: fisting. 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
3: Ты.
4: Ouch.
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4: Sir.
3: Снег растаявший он.
4: My comma.

article on 7x7 with Peter, and I go, oh my God, that's amazing. I want to work for that man. That was my goal ever since. You know, I made a conscious decision to move up to San Francisco, and I sent him an email with my resume, and within the same day, he got back to me, and it was like, I was impressed. Now I'm here in San Francisco working for King. So I'm very, very excited about it. You have no idea. It's like a kid in a candy store.

0: at 7 p.m. just a relaxed fun party. 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And I invited 40 bondage sex guys, and they're very excited to be here. They're going to be, you know, abused to the members. Any suggestions, any input they want to have, it's going to be one exciting time. So come join us this Saturday at 7 p.m. You can watch the party live via the internet. Please come join us. And I'm looking forward to seeing you all.
1: The hell do you boys think that this is? Fucking fairyland? 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
3: Submit what?

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1: Master.
0: Master. 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
1: Just loop it up.
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0: fisting cock. 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Come, come. Master. Coming.
1: It's bondage gay website.
0: Master. Coming. Ah, that's good. Master. Coming. Eight different penetration sound. Master. Coming. Move your tongue around more. Master. Coming. Ah. Oh. I'll come all over you. Master. Coming. Put your hands all over my soft. Master. Coming. Oh, I'm fucking coming. Master. Coming. Master. Coming.

0: when imagination is joined to common purpose. Know that Nico Nico is a friend of every man who seeks a future of love and peace. And so, to all the people who are watching this video, from the grandest cities to the small villages where Ixo was born, we will begin to responsibly lead authorized Haman materials. The Nico Nico people and forge a hard-earned peace in this mad world. What is required of us now is a new era of responsibility. This is the price and the promise of Nico Nikaman's citizenship. In the face of our common dangers,
1: like a pack of

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2: 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Well, not myself, but this aspect of my life for the first time. And it's been, gosh, 3 to 5 years already. I never thought about it. 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
1: 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Right?
0: Dungeon.
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1: to come. 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
0: 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Next door.
1: Bank.
0: Dungeon. 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
3: Seaman.
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0: Dungeon. 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
4: The forces on the run,
0: meant to fist in
4: 600.
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1: Dungeon.
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1: Full master.
3: Semen.
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0: Связаны одной
1: бандыч.
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